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5: We're broad. 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
4: Take me home, country road. 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This is the time that I most love to write, when my mood changes from hot, dusty energy sucking to feeling refreshed by the winds of Tawhiri Mātea and the snoring of Mace the horse. 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Hugging our side, there's the mud flat. Just there we glide, a fluid motion, capturing time. Ani says what lurks in the dust is my concern. God is good.
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4: 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He's been doing Christ's work here in the Rohes, and been the face of the Dharma.
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6: 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They can cut you down just like that. 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
1: 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But that's life, yeah. So you know what, Barney, life carries on, and be strong, and engari ka kanui te mihi ki a tātou.

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8: Utonu mai ki ngā iarere o tautoko. 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
10: 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He informed the leaders of ngā puhi of the time that he was going there, implying that Ngāti Parau also had guns. 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
15: 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Because whakapapa traverses time between the past, present and future, the building of new relationships and the telling of new stories begins with the identification and untelling of colonization's past and present lies. Oh, atau.
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15: Stories for and about transformation rely on honesty about the misremembered stories and the foresight to see where different stories might lead.
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15: That is the ethic of restoration. It offers the chance or challenge to clutch truth and justice for future flowerings.
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14: Ko te kauhanga nui o te hononga kē, te raru. 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
15: Such standing comes with the reassurance of te tiriti. Many people find comfort in that, and it is never too late to journey towards a tikanga-based future. Witi Ihu Maira too encourages us to start right away in the now time. It's our watch now, the time to make dreams come true. Today is a good day to begin. 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
15: 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I bet you he has a foot fetish.
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15: 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E ata.
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14: 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Whakamai moa tanga
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14: 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Far out.
15: 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That's a mouthful, that one.
14: Yeah, he mouthful.
16: Engari, maramana tērā whakamaori.
14: Kia ora.
16: He pai tērā.
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3: 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Immerse yourself in learning, wānanga, discussion and the joy of Te Reo Māori with our crew. His Whaka Māori with our host, Kimo Holtham.
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3: Colonization has always been a many-rendered thing. Since the beginning of the European disposition of the world's indigenous peoples, the colonizers have defined and redefined it in a vast story archive.
1: Ka hore he tikanga kotahi o te tāmitanga a te Pākehā. 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
3: Although in the simplest sense colonization is the violent denial of the right of indigenous peoples to continue governing themselves in their own lands, the colonizers have told stories that redefine its causes and costs.
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3: Today there are new stories. Colonization is a process of disposition and control rather than a historical artifact, and now it takes on new forms. These forms may be less obviously violent, but they still deny indigenous peoples the right to be fully free in their own lands.
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0: 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The use of this term would seek to replace colonization not by merely deconstructing or culturally sensitizing the attitudes and power structures that it has established.
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0: 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Also happening tonight is a Matariki Wānanga with Rereata Mahikiha happening at Seminoff Stadium whānau. If you want to register, I encourage you to head to Event Finder to register. Also, we have the Mangamuka and local community civil defence hui coming up as well. And a mākete matariki ki te kura o te kau. Stay tuned with me for more information. Ko te waiata e whaiake nei, he waiata nā Amber Holly, mautonu.
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1: 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Mudflat exposed, half out the tide at Te Pine. 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Māori our tiwai waka flits from limb of the tōtara to stump. She's come to call, bring back the birdsong cackle. 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

0: 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Hāngi orders are available as well, whānau, so if you'd like to order a hāngi, head to the Broadwood Area School Te Kura Takiwā o Manganui Facebook page. For more information, that's the exact place you should go to. Ko te waiata e whai ake nei, he waiata atāhua nā Kauturi Pūrea.
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I tēnei pō whānau, 6pm to 8pm at Siminoff Stadium, Level 2 Lounge, is a matariki wānanga with rereata maki hā. Now whānau, if you would like to register for this event, I encourage you to head to eventfinder.co.nz. This event is also free and is about inspiring rangatahi and their aspirations for the future, guided by the wisdom of tūpuna, with kōrero on traditional knowledge of kai and wai and how these practices continue to shape and sustain communities. Now, if you are a bit worried that you might not be able to get any mobility parking, or maybe perhaps you are a bit worried about understanding some kōrero, this event is fully accessible with a trilingual interpreter, also free parking on site, including mobility parking. Register whānau, head to eventfinder.co.nz. Ko te weata e whai ake nei, he weata nā korala, raumati.

0: rā. 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Kia ora ko tūrā tēnei, your host here for the Drive Time Hour from 3 to 4. Just plugging it out there, whānau, that we are having a mangamuka and local community civil defence hui on the 1st of July, 11 a.m. mangamuka marae. Bring a plate for a cup of tea, also a koha as well to help pay towards marae running costs. No mai hare mai rahiri mai whānau, put this one on your calendar. Ko te waiata e whaiake nei, he waiata nā kauturi, featuring Dave Dobbin, Hine Ruhi, Slice of Heaven.
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0: 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Ko te waiata mutuake, he waiata nā Troy Kingi as technology, te wai no rua whetu. Engari whānau, it is nearly time for me to go, nearly the end of the show, tēnei takumihi whakamutu, kia koutou. I've enjoyed my time here with you, I tēnei rā, and I hope you've enjoyed your time with me. I will be back our pōpō, counting down the top five waiata Māori, no ngā reo irirangi o Aotearoa. But until then, kia pai tō ahiahi, kia pai tōpō, ko te waiata e whai ake nei, he wea tāna Stan Walker, Māori ki te ao.
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2: Whatu ngaro ngaro te tangata. Driving up to the Kingi Waiowa papakaing on a late autumn Sunday morning, Hokianga comes calling, whanaungatanga skipping across cracks in the road, life's fire in its veins. A peaceful hush in pink, tangata still asleep, chooks scratch in the dust looking for a worm, something to eat. Standing on the hill, I survey the lie of the land all round an empty theatre. Trees are broken and stacked to be taken. Below ngā kahu e riri ana protest flags, he tohu resistance, te mauahara, a portion some people know what others don't. The tilling of the land still remains a record of life's journey.
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0: Action. 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Yes, it's a noun describing a paramount chief or the highest of male chiefs. Mena iko tōna whakamaori. He ariki tapairu ki a mātou te wahine. Ko te tāne he ariki tawarua. To us, a woman is an ariki tapairu. And for the men, the highest ranking chief is an ariki tawarua. 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
5: We're broadcasting Ngā Kapahaka Kura Tuarua o Aotearoa 2026, Tuesday 30th of June, right up until Thursday the 2nd of July, every morning beginning at 11 a.m. and wrapping up at around 8 p.m. Hono mai e hoa mā, we'll have a different program for the finals day on Friday the 3rd of July. 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
6: 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Heaha te tikanga o tērā? Well, why is my choice important?
7: It's an important choice because it decides if you vote in a Māori electorate or general electorate. There's no right or wrong, it's just what's right for you.
6: What are the key dates or timeframes that people should be aware of this year? Because things have changed slightly, haven't they?
7: They have. If you're enrolled, e tau ana tō kōwhiri, Māori role, general, all good. You don't have to do anything. If you'd like to change that role before the election, you need to do it before midnight, ono akuhata, tōku mōhio. That's 3 months before election. If you're not enrolled, you can do it now, so you can vote in the 2026 general election. You make your role choice when you're enrolled to vote. And we encourage everyone to be enrolled before the 4th of October, which we call RIT Day, because that will give you an easy vote card, which makes things really easy and fast when you go through the voting places.
6: So if I was on the Māori role and I wanted to switch over to the general role, how do I do that?
7: You can go online to vote.nz or you can ring our 0800 number to get an enrolment form to update your details.
6: So that easy, eh? Māma noiho.
7: Māma noiho.
6: No reira, mihi mea kaore aku details i te kitea i runga i te pirangi. What if my details aren't coming up when I check my enrolment online? What can I do?
7: Well, try search again. Tuatai. Ai, rangahaua. And ki te kore, you can ring our 0800 367 656 free number, and our team will check for you, and if necessary, send out an enrolment form for you to change.
6: Or ask your mokopuna to help you.
7: That's what I do.
6: So could I be moved off a role from one role to another, or is that my choice? Māku tērā e whakatau.
7: Koe tēnā ko te mana, ne? Nau te mana. I kōwhiringia koe tērā rārangi, ka mau pūmau koe ki tērā rārangi.
6: What's the latest I can enrol?
7: The absolute last date of enrolment, taku mōhio rūtakau Māori ma oke topa, because 26 advance voting starts, 26th of October.
6: But if I enrol by the 4th of October, it would be much easier.
7: Yeah. Much easier. You get a what they call an easy vote card pack, which ensures also that you do a normal vote, not a special vote.
6: In the past, back in my student days, I've just turned up on the day and enrolled and cast the vote. Can I do that?
7: No, that's been a law change that's happened recently. No, you will not be able to enrol and vote on the same day. Electoral law changes means you need to be enrolled before voting starts. So that's midnight, Sunday 25th of October.
6: So kōrero mai, mo te hunga kaore te tino marama ki ngā electorates, ki te ao tō Rangapū. How many Māori electorates are there?
7: E whetu, noi ho ngā pōti Māori, ngā rohe Māori, and I think the number was fixed in October 2024, based on population data from the census and the electoral roll data.
6: Nō reira, hea te hiranga, papa, hea te hiranga o taku pōti. How does my choice affect my vote?
7: If you choose the general, you vote for a candidate in the general electorate, so where you reside. If you choose the Māori role, you vote for a candidate in the Māori electorate. Koia tēnā te pū o tō kōwhiringa.
6: Hoi anō, mehe mea kei runga ahau i te rārangi pōti Māori. 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
7: Ai. Any party that's registered, correct.
6: I te pāpai hone, mihi ana ki a koe i a tāua kōrero. 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
7: Tēnā koe.
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1: 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Now, as they burrowed through the harbour side and the surrounding country, following his brother's success, Utakura left home from the harbour to see Waiho's new home. Now, he managed to traverse quite a long journey, only to be stopped by Korotangi Falls and enclosed by a steep gorge. 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
5: Man, you've been doing all this dope producing. 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
0: Rota Rota, a Wikitoria Makio.
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0: Te wao te reo.
1: I te mohi o rānei koe, yes, did you know? Well, I know now, just through some more research, that Whirinaki was also one of the 11 Taniwha sons of Araituru. Now, on their pursuit to break out of mum and dad's embrace and rapukainga mōna ake, Whirinaki followed his brother Omanaya. Yes, and they are adjacent valleys. Now, when he met the Waoku Mountain, he still had eagerness in himself. Now, when he took a gigantic jump up, and up the mountains, his final leap landed him just below the peak of the mountain where his strength failed him. Now, Whirinaki could not push himself one bit upwards. Now, so he ended up rolling and sliding back down where he began. Now, he died there. Now, overtaxed and overtired, and his body drifted back into the harbour, his giant leaps left three short streams or rivers that all bear his name. The Whirinaki River, and one of his leaps left out was the Whirinaki Falls, and there's also the rundown into the empty of the harbour where his mother still guards. Well, I te mohi o rānei koe. Well, you do now. Whirinaki.
0: Te wao te reo, your flavour.
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1: Community activism. 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
0: Rota Rota, la Wikitoria, Makio.
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0: Kulish, tēnei, hono mai ki tō tātou hōtaka o te ata. 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
4: Minister Watts is working our way through that at the moment. As you know, we've had a very strong principle, which is that unelected officials should not be voting on committees across the country and local government. And particularly with the Auckland issue, there's a it's a different complication sitting there. He's working through that and is taking advice on that.
5: They're still deciding. Well, they made a tragic mistake in going along with it in the first place, and they put the super city in place, the biggest municipality in Australasia. And then they've got an unelected body that claims to represent 19 iwi. This has got to be a joke. And the biggest iwi is Ngāpui. And guess who the representative is? Tauhinari. Now this is a joke.
1: Engari, he marama te kite a Willie Jackson me te rōpū reipa.
6: Wakare mātou i whakai me tā rātou kōrero, i te mea i māhara tawā i timata tērā kaupapa, nā te Party Act, i tino tautoko ta kaupapa i roto i Tāmaki Makaurau. So it's a bit strange, isn't it? You know, that we have the Act Party who helped, in fact, we're at the forefront of establishing the Māori Statutory Board, and now they're going to be part of trying to disestablish it.
2: Kamutu kua o te kē hi a te koro matua hi a Wayne Brown te ki. 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
9: Both my partner and I, we work for government departments and we come home every day and we discuss what's happening in politics and what's happening in the world. I'm a mum of 7 children. They're my reason why, because we want a future that's going to support them, that's going to give them the opportunities that they are going to need, but they should also be allowed to be them and celebrate who they are as Māori.
8: I nohoa Merch ki te poari o te rūroa mō ngā tau e whitu. 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
9: We are te tiriti. It is hugely important. I would like to see all the legislation around Te Tiriti o Waitangi reversed. It needs to be acknowledged, okay? And when Te Tiriti is acknowledged, everything works really well. Also around what I'm hearing from our whānau is the removal of that from the curriculum is a huge issue, and it's creating uncertainty in our kura, in our schools. That's one of my focuses.
8: Mā tāna tū mō te taitonga, e noho ai a Merch ki te rārangi pōti Māori. 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

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Morena, atamarie, kia ore, te whanau, and welcome back to another Taipari Taitumu Request Time. On this Thursday morning, Thursday the 25th of June. Kei te pēhia koutou I tēnei ata, how are you feeling this morning? On this Thursday morning, I hope you're all feeling good. I hope you're all feeling pai. After the next waiata, I will be giving out our request line. Phone numbers, no reira, whakarongo tonu mai.

Nō reira, if you'd like to ring from your landline phone, your home phone, then the number is 0800 824 727. 0800 824 727. If you live in Tauranga Moana, 578 2982, 578 2982. And if you'd like to ring using your mobile phone, 07578 2982, 07578 2982. E ho mā, nō reira, please ring in, please ring in. Why am I? I would love to play your waiata and send it out to whomever you'd like to send it out to. E ho mā, a penei e nei, just like these next two coming up to get our show started as usual this morning. From me, going out to each and every one of you who have joined me this morning on Tai Pari, Tai Tumu. Nō reira, atamari e, mōrena.

Kapai, those two waiata there from me, going out to each and every one of you who have tuned in this morning. A te mairi e morena. A te mairi e morena Joy and your son Patrick, morena kia kōrua. And Joy and Patrick would like to send these two waiata out to everyone who's tuned in this morning, listening in this morning. Kapai, your waiata tuatahi are rocking with the rhythm of the rain. Rocking with the rhythm of the rain. I'm not sure if this is the right one, but by the Judds, and then your Waiata Tuadua by Benny King, Spanish Harlem. Nō reira, whakarongo mai.

Those two, what are they with for joy, and her son Patrick, and going out to everyone who's listening in. Motoku here, everyone who's listening in. Ka pai. E nai nei, like to say morena, Mr. Ika. Kia ora. Mr. Ika would like to send these two waiata out to all his whānau in Waitara, and especially out to his brother Michael. Two waiata here by Dennis Marsh. Tuatahi, El Paso City, and Tuarua, 10 guitars.

0: Those Who Waiata by Dennis Marsh were for Mr. Ika, aka Reg, down there in Waitara. So therefore, going out to all his whānau in Waitara and out to his brother Michael. Ka pai, I nāianei. I'd like to say mōrena whaehine. Mōrena whaehine. You and good to hear you and your son are here in Tauranga Moana at the Trinity Wharf for a kaupapa later today. Ahoi anō, whaehine would like to make a special dedication for her late husband, who was the lead guitar player in the Aquarius show band. And his name was Anuru. He was a lead guitar player in the Aquarius show band, and he passed away on this day 4 years ago in 2022. So special dedication for Whaehine, going out to her late husband, Anuru, the lead guitar player from the Aquarius show band. Nō reira, Waiata Tuatahi, from the Aquarius show band, Marry Me, the Waiata Marry Me, and your Waiata Tuarua, Let It Be Me, and I've picked you the version by Mr. Elvis Presley. Nō reira, e Whaehine, and going out in special memory of your late husband, Anuru, passed away today, 4 years ago, Anita.
1: I'm coming back home to you.

Those two waiata there were for Whaia Hine, the Aquarius Show Band with Marry Me, and Elvis Presley with Let It Be Me. And there was a special dedication going out to her late husband, Anaru, who passed away on this day 4 years ago, and he was the lead guitar player in the Aquarius Show Band. Hope you enjoyed your waiata there, Whaia Hine, and hope you have a lovely day here in Tauranga Moana today. Ka pai, inai nei, morena Michael. Michael would like to send these two waiata out to his usual ropu. The Irwin and Kohu whānau here in Tauranga Moana. Blue Boy in the Waikato, Whaia Maikara. And the Kaumātua in Waitara. And his usual ropu. Tuatahi by Skeeter Davis, The End of the World. And Tuarua by Johnny Rogers, You by My Side. Whakarongo mai.

Good play. Those two went to their wafer, Michael. 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Hope you enjoyed your waiata e hoa. A pai e nai nei, morena Roger. Kia ora Roger, and Roger would like to send these two waiata out to everyone who's listening in, everyone who's tuned in this morning. Tuatahi by Suzanne Prentice, One Day at a Time. And Tuarua by The Police, Every Breath You Take. Nō reira, whakarongo mai rā.

Those who wired to there were for Roger. And going out to everyone who's listening in this morning, tuned in. A pai hoa, hope you enjoyed your waiata. Inaianei, I'd like to say morena mata. Mata would like to send these two waiata out to Clark, Korda, Stanley, and also to all her whānau all over the motu and in Australia. Tuatahi, Hiding Away by Lucy Clark, Tuarua, Marsha Griffiths with Children of Israel.

te Su Waitiri, Wefo Mata. Going out to Clark, Quarter and Stanley, and also to her whānau all over the world, and in Australia. Ka pai. Time here at Taipari Taitumu is just coming up to 5 a.m. e hoa ma. Nō reira, I'll just pānui those phone numbers one more time. 0800 824 727. If you live in Tauranga Moana, 578 2982. And from our mobile phone, 07578 2982. Nō reira, these two waiata here from me, and going out to each and every one of you who have tuned in this morning. Ata mārie, mōrena.

Kapaya, those two waiata were from me, going out to each and every one of you who have tuned in this morning at the Māori e Mōrena. You know, and I'd like to play a dedication for Aroha Nui. And this time going out to her three sisters, Nau Mai, who lives next door, Roto, who lives in Napier, and Rākai up there in Papakura, Tāmaki Makaurau. And also going out to all of her mokopuna, at the same time. And the two waiata, Tuatahi, by Celine Dion and Andrea Bocelli, The Prayer, Waiata Tuarua, by Tammy Nielsen and Troy Kingi, Cry Myself to Sleep. Nō reira, whakarongo mai rā.

Ka pai, those two waiata there were for Aroha Nui, and going out to her three sisters, Nau Mai, who lived next door, Roto, who lived in Napier, and Narakai up there in Papakura, and also out to Oruru Mokopuna. Hope you enjoyed your waiata e hoa. Ka pai, ina, and I'd like to pay a second dedication for Roger. Nō reira, again, Roger would like to send these two waiata out to everyone who's listening in. Nō reira, Tuatahi, Peace in the Valley by Elvis Presley. Waiata Tuarua by Don Williams, I believe in you. Nō reira, whakarongo mai.

And those two wires are there were Sick and Dedication for Roger. To choose from. For Roger, motaku he. And for Roger, going out to everyone who's listening in this morning. Hope you enjoyed your wire te ehua. Following after that, I would also like to play a second dedication for Joy and her son Patrick. Mōre nā no kia kōrua. Joy and Patrick would also like to send these two waiata out to everyone who's listening in this morning. Tuatahi by Jade, Orchid in the Rose. Tuarua by Kenny Dale, Daylight. Whakarongo mai.

Those two Waiata there were Second Dedication for Joy, and to your son Patrick, and going out to everyone who's listening in. Time here at Taipari Taitumu, just coming on to 26 minutes away from 6 o'clock. Nō reira, anei rā, e tahi Waiata.

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one's at Mid-Northern, we've got Hekurangi playing Otamatia, that one's at Hekurangi Rugby Club, we have Kamo playing Wellsford, that one's down in Kamo, and we have OBM playing the Western Sharks, which is at William Fraser Memorial Park. Ka whiti atu ki the Northland, a wide men championship grade. So we've got Midwestern taking on Eastern. That one's out at Midwestern Rugby Club. We've got Onirahi playing Kaitaia. That one's out at Onirahi. Otiria's got Waipu out in Otiria. We have Awanui playing City Mankahia. That one's up in Awanui. We've got Kaikohe playing Ruawai, and Kaiko, we've got them out in Te Pua Te Whiki. And we've got Whangarudu playing Pipiwai. That one's down in Whangarudu. Ka whiti mai ki ngā mātou o ngā wahine. We have Hekurangi playing Kaikohe this weekend, hei te hanarei nei, ko ngā kēmu katoa o ngā wahine, hei katu, hei ngā hanarei. That game is down in Hekurangi. We've got Mata o Te Raroa. We've got Moirua OBM at home here in Ahipara. Here in te, up in the far north, up in the Kainga. We have Horohora playing Pepewai, and that one's down in Whangarei at the Horohora Rugby Club. So kwenena ngā kēmu mō ngā wahine. We also have our year 9 and 10 games, and year 11 and 13 games all happening this weekend as well. So ka aro atu ki wera, ka narunga i te whārangi o te whitiporo o te taitokerau, wēnei kēmu katoa. 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And out east in Kaio, we've got the Whangaroa Marlins hosting the West Coast Raiders. We have in Kaitaia at the AMP Showgrounds, the Powhatanga Broncos and the Orawhana Dragons. And then up in Waipapa Kauri at the Domain, out at Waipap, we've got the Ripple Bombers playing the Ngāti, hosting the Ngāti Kahu Sharks with Tautoro Titans with the bye. And just how ka mahari a koutou, we do have the mini mods. 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
1: Mana whenua. Yes, something everybody here in Te Tai Tokerau and Ngāpuhi here is very familiar with is mana whenua. Because, yes, we all know Ngāpuhi did not cede their sovereignty. He oi anō, mana whenua is a noun and it's a description of territorial rights. Power from the land, authority over the land or territory, or jurisdiction over land or territory. A power associated with possession and occupation of tribal lands. Now, the tribe's history and legends is based in the lands that they have occupied over generations since the landing of the Waka. Now, mēnei ko tōna whakamaori, ko au nei te mōre hukau mātua oroto o taua hapū e ora nei. 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I am the surviving elder of the sub-tribe Te Hikutū, and I also have authority over the land here in Whirinaki in the present day. Mana whenua.
0: Te wao te reo, your flavour.
2: E mihi atu ki a koutou katoa, e whakarana mai atu ki te reo takiwā o Taitiko FM.

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This is the mandate information hui i te whānau. Nau mai haide mai. Join us for an information sharing hui to learn about the proposed ngā pūriri pūmau mandate strategy and our pathway towards treaty settlement negotiations. 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Ki runga i te marae o parawhenua, the hui will provide a proposed mandate strategy, the claimant community and historical claims process, governance and representation structure, treaty settlement pathway and upcoming mandate voting hui process. Who will receive the information? Whānau will receive information about who is eligible to vote, how votes may be cast, and the mandate resolution that will be considered. So the formal mandate voting hui will take place during September, October, hei te mutunga o te taone, supported by Independent Election Services. 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

0: We're broadcasting Kapa Haka Kura Tuarua o Aotearoa 2026, Tuesday 30th of June, right up until Thursday the 2nd of July, every morning beginning at 11 a.m. and wrapping up at around 8 p.m. Hono mai e hoama, we'll have a different program for the finals day on Friday the 3rd of July. 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
1: Ko Sherlan tēnā tuku ingoa, ko Whiria te maunga, ko Pākanai te marae, ko Hokianga te awa, ko Steve tēnā rawa ko Karen tēnā oku mātua, ko te aurere rawa ko Te Ara Pautama oku tamariki, ko Rāwane tuku kainga noho. Kia ora. Yeah, so I'm the Rāwane Community Health Nurse, and that role entails about 5 or 6 different hats. The main one being I'm a practice nurse in our GP clinic, which runs 5 days a week, and that's assisting the GPs on the day, but also running nurse-led clinics, so covering primary healthcare initiatives like cervical screening, cardiovascular heart health checks. We do well child checks and childhood immunisation. We're running the flu campaign, so that's the annual flu vaccines that we deliver. Other components of our role is community-based, so we do palliative care in the homes for whānau, and district nursing also in the homes. That's wound management, varying degrees of that, post-op surgical wounds and stuff like that. I'm also part of the well child team, or the well child tamariki order team. And for that, we're doing the outreach, so we get referrals internally and externally for children under 5 who are overdue their immunisations, basically. And we just take contact with the whānau, give them some education, and give them times that we can visit their whare to do the immunisations in the home. Often with this, it's like a multi-generational kaupapa, really, because we see the grandparents, you know, the parents and the tamariki as well, and we're able to care for the whole whānau, not just doing immunisations, but we do well child checks, ensuring that the babies are developing well, and if there's other services that are needed, then we implement that and we refer them to other services externally. But in the north, that's a little bit hard because we're so far from everything. Mostly everything's in Kerikeri and Whangarei. So we just try and bridge those gaps and get people up here or assist whānau to get to the other services. If they're living within the Hokianga boundary, we just go and see them because they're funded for that, but we encourage them to enrol with us if they're going to stay long term. So if it's only a short while, we'll still look after them, no problem. But if they're going to live here, yeah, we strongly encourage, just so they're not missing out on opportunities or things that they are eligible for. We've got just the main phone line, so it's 09-405-7709. That's just our main Haora Hokianga line. And if you Google us at Haora Hokianga, our website will come up as well, and there's electronic enrolment forms. But phone and Googling us is Katie. There's 10 peripheral clinics all over the Hokianga, and everyone is so welcoming, and if you need any help, just reach out.
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3: Matiti, yes, another verb, matiti. To be fine summer weather. Mēnā ko tōna whakamaori. Kia matiti rawa pea, ka haere ai au ki te ruku pāua. Perhaps when it's eventually summer, then I will go and dive for power. 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
3: 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This is a significant milestone. And of course, we're very keen to make much greater progress on a broader settlement with Ngāpuhi as a whole. And so this indicates that we can make progress.
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5: 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Māori issues prioritised, great to have you with us. Good morning. In town today, the odd shower turning to periods of rain this afternoon, and some of them possibly heavy as well, with easterlies turning southwesterly. Our high today 17, overnight 9 degrees, it's 14 degrees right now. And looking ahead, tomorrow, rain easing in the evening, partly cloudy with a chance of a shower for Saturday. High tides for today, Thursday, for the Waitemata Holiki Golf. Next high tide at about 5 past 4 this afternoon at Unihunga. Next scheduled high tide this evening at 20 past 7. Joining us on the program in a moment, Kushla Tungai Emmanuel. We'll be chatting with Peter Dickens, the CEO of the Prostate Cancer Foundation. Important there as a prostate-specific antigen testing is widely used in a blood test to help assess a man's risk of prostate cancer. But its results are requiring careful interpretation alongside clinical advice. Winston Peter's with us today, and we'll be talking about Moana Pacifica. He was hoping to find some sort of intervention to keep that kaupapa alive. Also, taxing big tech will be another issue we'll touch on with Winston, and of course some AI issues as well as other political cordial. After 8 o'clock, Professor Rangi Mātāmua is with us as the nation prepares for Matariki 26, and he'll be here in Tamaki Makaurau with the nationwide hotapu. He's such a wonderful character, Rangi, and always willing to talk and give of himself. Tūtau Māori, as we grow to understand the celestial realm better. Professor Paul Spoonley is joining us. Now, 7 young people fluent in Chinese and working across sectors from science to business and to diplomacy are representing the future of our country's New Zealand-Asia engagement at this week's New Zealand-China Business Summit. And alongside them, Emeritus Professor Spoonley is going to unpack the major shift in how New Zealanders see Asia. Kingi Kiriona with us at around 8:35 today, and just picking up on some of the politicking that he's involved in. Obviously, anyone who's put their name forward is really in campaign mode as we build up to November. And then Karioiki Tahuaroa White is the face of Manawa Honey. And they're famous for its unusual bush honey and were very prominent at the recent field days. That's all coming up over the next couple of hours. And also our guest today on He Rere Hua is Dr. Huhana Hiki. Wonderful to have you with us today here on 6:03, 12 minutes past 7. And we'll just, I think, maybe keep some music rolling till Kush picks up, please, Rangi. Sometimes our early birds aren't so early. Good to have you with us. You're with 6:03 Urban Māori Radio. What you got for us there, Rangi? Let's music our way into the morning because we're flexible like that here at Wātea. Ngā mihi e te whānau, great to have you with us. Hope that your Thursday morning goes well. Oh, before we get underway, I just want to congratulate all the kids at Ngā Tapua yesterday. I was lucky enough to be one of those old kuro sitting proudly watching the talents of our tamariki mokopuna unfolding right before our eyes. It was such a special day. So much effort put into the matariki celebrations.
6: And of course, our tamariki were just standing tall and shining bright, beautiful. And congrats to all the teaching staff, not just at Ngāi Tāpōhae, but also across all our kore kaupapa and Māori focused learning environments, you know, celebrating matariki in the best and most joyous way. It was wonderful to be at yesterday. All right. We'll take in a waiata, and Kush will no doubt be with us very shortly. Great to have you with us. 7:13.

0: Thanks, guys. It's 7:17. Hey, we've asked Peter Dickens if he might come a little bit earlier to cover base, and he's happy to do that. Just finalising something at his end. Quick look at some of the events of the day then. Sadly, 1860, the death of the first Māori king on this day, the 25th of June. The king movement came into existence in the late 1850s as an attempt to unite the tribes to prevent land sales and make laws for Māori putatau te whetowhetow. Became the first Māori king in 1858, sadly dying 2 years later. On this day, back in 03, the Prostitution Reform Act was passed on a tumultuous night in Parliament, with the public galleries filled with the supporters of both sides of the debate. Looking at some of the headlines, abuse and care redress legislation has passed its final reading in Parliament. The bill sets up the system that would provide payments to those who suffered abuse, with a redress officer appointed to determine who's eligible. Pike River families rally against an overhaul of the workplace safety laws. I'll talk to Winston about this as well. Changes to health and safety in the workplace laws will undoubtedly lead to more injuries, that according to family members of those who were killed in the Pike River mine explosion. And the racing industry reviews calls for major and urgent reform. Again, another one we'll put to Winston, who's the Minister of Racing. The Minister says government intervention is a last resort. So some of the sort of political headlines kicking around on the net this morning. Wonderful to have you with us. Well, PSA, prostate-specific antigen testing, is widely used as a blood test to help assess a man's risk of prostate cancer. But its results could require careful interpretation alongside clinical advice. Joining us is Peter Dickens, who's the Chief Executive of the Prostate Cancer Foundation of New Zealand. Peter, thank you very much for joining us on Radio Waiate. My name's Dale, and welcome. Tēnā koe.
1: Tēnā koe.
0: And thank you for taking our call a little earlier, Peter. I appreciate that. Why is the Prostate Cancer Foundation concerned about men increasingly turning to home PSA testing kits, Peter?
1: Well, around 350,000 laboratory PSA tests are ordered through healthcare professionals each year. And we believe that the number of home tests sold nationally through chemists and over-the-counter is likely to be in the low thousands. But we believe that the manufacturers of these tests are taking advantage of the rising cost of going to a GP and other barriers to raise the profile and the number of purchases of these tests. This is what we're hearing through our networks and from people coming to the Prostate Cancer Foundation for advice. And we just want to make sure that no one's negatively impacted by choosing to have a home test, because one person would be too many.
0: How accurate are they, mate?
1: This is the problem. They can be widely varying. Obviously, the manufacturers wouldn't put them out there if they didn't think that they were reasonably accurate. But there's not the same care that is taken through a test that you go to your local lab. At your local lab, you'll have a blood draw from a trained phlebotomist, and the sample will be looked after very carefully between when it's taken and when it's analysed. There's not that same guarantee that the sample will be looked after properly, that the device will produce an accurate result. And in any case, the thing is that a single PSA number is not what you need to accurately interpret your risk of prostate cancer. PSA testing can't be taken in isolation. It's a risk marker, and it's got to be interpreted alongside factors such as age and family history, ethnicity, prostate size, medications, existing health conditions, and other PSA results that you may have had in order to properly interpret it.
0: Yeah, tēnā koe. Knowing some guys on this very journey as we speak too, and of our age, I'm curious to know, A, how prevalent prostate cancer is in New Zealand men, and might you be kind enough, if you're aware, to touch in on some sort of ethnic information, whether Māori are more susceptible to prostate cancer as we are in other sort of health challenges, Peter. A bit of an update on that regard, if you wouldn't mind.
1: Yeah, absolutely. It's more it's more prevalent than you might think, in the sense that it is now the second leading cause of cancer death in New Zealand men, below lung cancer but above bowel cancer. I'll just to repeat that: more men are dying of prostate cancer than are dying of bowel cancer in Aotearoa, New Zealand. One in eight men will be diagnosed in their lifetime. That translates into around 4,500 diagnoses of prostate cancer a year, and around 740 men die. In terms of ethnicity, it is more prevalent in, your risk is very much higher in Afro-Caribbean, men. Our understanding at the moment is, in fact, that Māori men are less likely to be diagnosed with prostate cancer, but the problem is that that's counteracted by the fact that they're almost twice as likely to die from the disease than other men once they have been diagnosed. And this comes back to one of the issues as to why home tests are becoming more prevalent. It's becoming harder and harder to access primary care in Aotearoa New Zealand. So getting in to see a GP, which is where you can access screening and proper screening and detect prostate cancer early, is becoming harder and harder.
0: Tēnā koe, was it surfacing in men as much, you know, back in the 1960s? It seems to be something that we're more aware of now and the prevalence of it than we have ever been before, Peter.
1: That's possibly because we have an ageing population. The guidance is that you should start getting tested for prostate cancer at 50 if you have no other risk factors. At 45, if you have a close family relative, your brother or your father or your grandfather has been diagnosed with prostate cancer. Or from age 40, if you believe there's a genetic predisposition in your family. So if you have a strong family history of breast cancer, of ovarian cancer, as well as prostate cancer, or indeed another syndrome called Lynch syndrome, you may likely be more genetically predisposed to the disease. So as our population has aged, there are more people being diagnosed with prostate cancer, and therefore we become more aware of it. But also, we'd like to think that, you know, there are organisations like ours and health professionals who are passionate about this, because prostate cancer is one of those diseases where if we catch it early, we can cure it. And so we've been out there banging the drum and making sure that men are aware of prostate cancer and that they do what they need to do to get the best outcome if they're ever diagnosed. And that means getting a yearly warrant of fitness, going into your GP and getting yourself checked over, even if you feel well.
0: Thank you. Our guest this morning, Peter Dickens, is the CEO of the Prostate Cancer Foundation of New Zealand. Peter, it can have quite a devastating impact on the emotional stability of guys who are diagnosed with prostate cancer. And to be honest, most of us blokes don't know what the treatments are, what journeys this will involve, and, you know, the potential of it being fatal. So I can sense that talking with your GP through this journey, if you will, would be more beneficial than just trying to come to terms with it with a test at home. But what sorts of emotional support is available to men, bearing in mind most of us are unclear about what the prostate cancer journey will be?
1: That's exactly right. This is one of the reasons why we believe that there should be clinical supervision to testing for prostate cancer, because a normal result that is yielded from a home test doesn't necessarily mean that a man is free from clinically significant prostate cancer, and a mildly elevated result, as indicated by a home test, can also do the opposite and create unnecessary worry. And lead to investigations that may not be needed. So you really need the guidance of a health professional who can provide you with that reassurance and give you the real story on what your own personal situation is. There's a lot that's known about prostate cancer and a lot that can be done. But the one truth is the same as with all cancers, which is that early detection saves lives. And early detection in the case of prostate cancer means detecting it before it starts causing symptoms. Detecting it before it starts causing symptoms means having a relationship as you get into middle age and older with a health professional that you see once a year for a full workover.
0: Men's health at times seems to take a back seat to wider whānau health and sometimes wahine health, Peter. Like, as an example, you mentioned that prostate sits between lung and bowel cancer as the nation's killers cancer-wise. I just received a bowel cancer screening kit in the post. Nothing about prostate as yet, with no national screening program currently in place. What should men be doing to make informed decisions about prostate cancer testing? And Why should that be so, that we have a national bowel screening program but not prostate?
1: Well, this is true. The government's decision not to invest in a prostate cancer screening pilot, which would be the logical next step, is really disappointing, and we're really quite angry about it at the Prostate Cancer Foundation. Every year, around 740 men are dying from prostate cancer, and we continue to delay the implementation of a structured program that could help identify cancer, you know, identify prostate cancer earlier and save lives. And as a result, people are turning to half measures, such as the home tests that you can buy over the counter from chemists. We're really hoping that the political parties commit to taking steps to improve the early detection of prostate cancer in their manifestos for the election. We're also hoping that those parties that are in a position to form the government following the election have it on the table as part of coalition talks, just as they have with regard to other cancers, the other cancers that you mentioned, such as breast and cervical cancer and others.
0: Tinakwe, are there other treatments in other countries for prostate cancer that we don't support or make available in New Zealand? Are some guys heading offshore when the threat looms large, Peter?
1: They absolutely are. New Zealand is unfortunately behind the eight ball when it comes to, there is a term that's used called standard of care, and that's the internationally recognised standard of, you know, what is the best way to treat prostate cancer. And unfortunately, in other countries, in terms of, you know, systemic treatment, so medicines, in terms of surgery, and in terms of radiotherapy, in comparable health systems to ours, which are taxation funded, and there's a public health system that's free to all, they have access to superior treatments than we have here in New Zealand. And probably one of the most striking aspects of this is in medicines. We have not had a new medicine funded for the treatment of prostate cancer in over 10 years. And you'll see that I think there'll be a lot of talk about this in the lead up to the election, what we're doing with Pharmac and how we fund medicines to treat our population really needs some serious work.
0: It's been a pleasure talking with you. Thanks so much, Peter. Guys, be mindful of this. The home testing kits, while they could give you an indication, really, you want to be talking through these issues with your doc, and let's keep each other as safe as we can. Peter Dickens, CEO, Prostate Cancer Foundation of New Zealand. Thank you, Peter, for your time.
1: Thank you.
0: Thanks a lot. 603 Urban Māori Radio. Well, we're kindly with Huhana Linden's kindly with us, the Green Party MP, is being asked regularly about the ongoing crises in Northland, where 5 months after severe storms and flooding, some whānau remain displaced, including those still sheltering at Ngāti Waimarae and struggling to access support due to living off-grid. Thanks for your time again, Tuhine. Tēnā koe, Huhana.
2: Tēnā koe, Dale. Tēnā tātou katoa.
0: This points to the rugged situation of housing in the north, and particularly for those who are attempting to live off-grid. And these are numerous in numbers, aren't they? A lot of our people are choosing to try life that way.
2: Yeah, we have a lot of whānau that are returning home onto their whenua Māori, which is a win, because we do want our people to come home, bring their skills, their talent. But often, this whenua Māori, of course, we don't have necessarily the best access to both services, to infrastructure, and in fact, you know, it may not have been occupied for some time. So when we do move back, there's a significant amount of work to develop our footprint on that whenua Māori. So we do see a lot of people taking up cabin life. And myself, I did whenua Māori life too with my babies for a period of time. And you know, it's a good life, but it is hard when crisis does strike. And that's one of the challenges, I think, in terms of how do we support whānau to go back to their whenua Māori and the infrastructure relevant, because getting electricity and all the wastewater and everything is really, really tough, but it's also expensive and it's prohibitive for a lot of whānau. So those are some of the challenges that I've seen in the district. But, you know, how do we support those that are there and are living in that way, and to provide them a pathway to be able to have the power, the water and the septic running in a sustainable and resilient way?
0: Well, we know that some people were displaced by the weather events, but others choosing to live off-grid. What would be the balance of those displaced as against those for whom this is a lifestyle? And I want to acknowledge, as you did too, Huhana, that this is attractive to our whānau Māori rather than being at the behest of local government and governmental structures and expectations. You know, people say, oh, well, there's our whenua. I'll go solar, I'll go septic tanks, cook with gas, etc. How common is this, and what are some of the dynamics around it that you're witnessing in the north, Huhana?
2: Oh, it's very common. It's very, very common, Mata. You could drive along most roads in the north and you can see some cabins popping up there. And the tamariki are living their best lives. They're going to the local schools. It is also a solution that supports those, you know, because it's expensive to find both a rental or even to buy in the north. So let's not fool ourselves that the cost of living isn't impacting our people. So cabins or pods, living off-grid is really appealing, but it is the access to the infrastructure like the wastewater and the solar, which could be supported by Crown, and investing and supporting pathways for that sustainable living would be a massive support, because even though costs are coming down for like solar kits, they are still expensive. Now, when I think about those that are displaced from both the January and the March weather events in the north, we still have whānau that are in cabins or in camper vans and are connected to local marae. And it's a tribute to the way that the community, the village, supports one another. But the solution is complex, and the iwi as well as Crown agencies are working together for something because, you know, our whānau do want to return to whenua Māori. They want to live a simple life, and it's not like we have, you know, a huge stock of houses in rural Northland where we can put these whānau as well. And I think about, for example, with our whānau in Hokianga, solutions there also are limited, and it has seen some of the whānau have to move out of the district for housing, which is really difficult, of course. It's a hard decision, but when you've got mokopuna, and I know there were those with disability as well, so it is trying to find a sustainable solution.
0: So you decide to live off-grid. Are there any expectations from local council? There's an explosion in tiny home living. I'm not sure that I've heard our iwi Māori talking of this phenomenon, if you will, and our people just putting up cabins, putting up structures, trying to live off the land, planting a marakai. Do you think that as a people we are gearing up as well as we could to support those who are looking to get back onto the land in this way?
2: I think it's a hapu and a marae complexity that we have, but also it's our whānau taking their futures into their own hands and making the commitment to come home and noho whenua. And in these challenging times with the cost of living, how expensive rents and to purchase a home is the ability to come home onto your whenua and be able to live a tiny life, but also contribute back to your marae and into your kura and your kāinga is enriching in itself. So you might have limitations whereby you may not have power or running water, that type of thing, and living through a long drop, but actually you're sustaining yourself in a means which is tiny living, but the richness of being at home fills your cup, and you're doing it with purpose. And so I can only talk from those that I know that have made the choice on purpose to leave the cities and go back to their whenua Māori. I think in terms of local government, there needs to be some flexibility given in working with whenua Māori, because as soon as somebody puts a footprint on whenua Māori, council wants to charge rates. And, you know, rating has been used as one of the tools for alienation of whenua Māori, but also, like, let's be real, if you have, like, a cow and a cabin on the whenua, you know, we need some common sense in the conversation. But these are some of the challenges that we do have. whereby, you know, council starts to look at rating the whenua Māori, because they're always, we've got low paid Māori rates up in the north, and particularly the far north. Good questions for, you know, our local government Māori ward councillors, what are they seeing, also for our mayors. But how do we work with whānau to be able to maybe contribute part of the rates? But, you know, let's be realistic. It's tiny living, it's coming back, and you're contributing to communities that we do. We are short on human capital. And here we are, we're coming home, we're on the marae, we're doing the mahi, and we're working, contributing to the economy, and our babies are back in the wākainga.
0: Well, that's a good thing. What if you're not working? Are locals getting hoha with people who just come back and sit around because there's no shame in being unemployed, but there perhaps is for being lazy. And so, you know, I just wonder whether these people are moving back into the haukainga, back onto the whenua, because they're sick of being dictated to in urban life, if you will, but whether they're going back with a sense of purpose to tautoko the communities that they are now calling home. They're from these places, I know. But in the most part, do you think that they're contributing, or some of the locals might be hoha?
2: I can only speak to my experience and what I see in the kāinga that I frequent, and they are part of the backbone of the marae committee. They're your ringaraupā. They are actively contributing to schools, to community, to rugby clubs, that type of thing. So they're only adding more to the life and the richness of the haukainga. But also, you know, you're coming home, you're a townie, so you've got to, you know, build up your relationships, improve yourself in these spaces, get on some committees. It's like anybody who's returning home, you've got to cut your teeth. I think that this is a wonderful benefit of having whānau coming home. It's just like, what is the pathway so that they are supported and that they can connect, you know, what is that path into the marae, onto your school committees, into the JMB, that type of thing. So it's an opportunity, I think, and from what I've seen, everyone is doing their best, and in challenging times with the cost of living going up and the prices, there they are, they've got their māra, they're just living tiny, but they're wanting to do their part to contribute to strong community, strong marae and strong hapu.
0: It's a really interesting dynamic. Rangi was just saying he's picking up a lot of people who are doing just that, and sort of cataloguing their journey on social media about getting back home, rebuilding the old whare or putting something up themselves. Mm. And as we say, living off-grid, it's not unusual for our people to want to do that. What brought you back onto the grid, Huhana Linden? What was your reason for leaving that lifestyle, that type of living, for something different?
2: I had little babies at the time, and we spent 2.5 years off-grid living on whenua Māori. It's complex because, of course, it's multiply owned, and my pathway to be able to put the infrastructure up and all of that type of thing with diverse voices, it became challenging. So, and winters are hard, you know, that type of thing. So it wasn't moving necessarily as fast as I'd like. So I came back to town. And so I'm a townie, but my whenua Māori is just there, and my whānau continue to live there and support our marae. And I'm really grateful for the experience. It's humbling, but also it connects you closer to your whānau and your marae. And I really would love to be able to do something of that nature so that I can be back in the kāinga rather than in a whare Pākehā, to be fair.
0: Okay, well, perhaps it's something that as a people we need to gear up for. I think there are many who, if haven't considered it, are considering it right now about the chances of moving the fams back to feel the pride of the whenua and not be caught up in the sort of urban rat race. So it's something that we need to be mindful of. Can we just wrap up with a comment about this conservation land? It's been one of the hottest topics. And whilst we have this sort of dismissive, oh, it's only bits and bobs attitude coming from the conservation minister, and might I say we might have expected something a little more encouraging than what we're getting from that minister. The Greens' position on it, because there is talk that great tracts of land could be up for sale. Just bring us up to speed with discussions of the past week, please, Huhana.
2: Look, I tell you, the submission process is going really well. We've had thousands and thousands of submissions coming into the Select Committee on this legislation. The Greens are running a petition right now, and we're nearly at 50,000 signatures against the legislation. The Minister cannot dismiss and say this is bits and bobs. When you look at the land that could be available for revenue generation or disposal, it is significant. And there is no way that you can downplay this, because you're actually opening up the release of this vast conservation estate to private interests, and the buffer of, oh, it could go back to iwi, to Mau Mau. Well, it took a decade for Ngāti Rehia to receive Korori Pōpā back, you know, so let's not, you know, get distracted by that, because the main issue is around the way that these maps were released by Forest and Bird, and now Greenpeace has released a detailed GIS map where you can actually see the minerals that have been identified on the Docks estate. Really, really interesting. And so as you can see on these maps, the vast array of types of land, whether it's forest, whether it is like Rākau Mangamanga in the north, or you know, the Raukumara in the Bay of Plenty, east coast. These are areas of huge significance to iwi Māori and community, and need to be protected for future generations. The push and the drive that DOC now has to be revenue generating, we should be investing more in the protection of these sacred spaces, of these taonga for future generations, rather than looking to free them up for private interests to make a dollar. And I think that's some of what New Zealand is pushing back on right now. So, you know, submissions are still open, and we encourage whānau to put their voice in. No matter how small or how big your submission is, it all counts.
0: Thanks very much, Huhana. Good catching up with you. Ngā mihi. We'll talk again soon. Keep up the good work on the campaign, Hustings. Great to have you with us today. You're with 603 Urban Māori Radio. And no joke, people are campaigning. You can believe that every time they open their mouths now. If you've decided that you're going to be a candidate, you are campaigning. And while the billboards might not be up as yet, the race to November 7 has well and truly begun. Great to have you with us. It's 7:45. We will take a break. Winston Peters, fingers crossed, will be with us in just a moment. The Minister of Racing, the Tino Kaitautoko for Moana Pacifica, the super advocate for the grey hairs. There's a whole lot of different ingoa we could suggest. But anyway, Winston Peters from Whananaki is coming up next on Mate.
3: Ngā take o te wā, e hōtaka e titiro whakamuri ana ki ngā kaupapa nui o te wiki. 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
4: 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All together Auckland, Tāmaki, Suruki.
0: Tēnā koe, one of the highlights of the week for many New Zealand First supporters anyway is to hear from Winston Peters. And it's always a pleasure. Thanks very much for joining us, Chief. Ngā mihi.
5: Kia ora.
0: Kia ora. Kia ora. Thanks very much. Lovely to hear your reel as well, celebrating te reo Māori and Matariki. Now, last time we spoke, we were talking about how the Yanks nicked our chicks. Now, Big Tech is stealing our IP. And also the Nats are stealing your IP, didn't they?
5: Well, they say imitation is the most sincere form of flattery, but I couldn't believe how barefaced they were in taking our policy and trying to make out it was theirs.
0: Well, have you upped the ante? We've got 1,500. No, no, no. You've got 1,000. Who's got 1,750? Let's push it up to 2 grand.
5: Well, look, the figure will be 1,000. 1,000 is the right figure. Labor Party agrees upon that as well. They just try to make out that it was different, and they were desperate to, at their convention, look like they had some policies. That's what happened there.
0: They are desperate, aren't they?
5: Understandably so.
0: Okay. I noticed that the Chinese Business Summit is on. You've taken a great interest. In fact, you've forged some pretty decent relationships with many trips to China. Should we see China as friend or foe?
5: No, our job is to be seeing everybody as a friend if we possibly can, and working positively with every country around the world. We should have done far more of it far earlier in our history, like, you know, in the 60s and the 70s, we should have been putting more time into it then building these relationships up. So that's how we see it. We also say, though, good relationships means good relationships mean that when you disagree, you can say so. And it's a state of the, it's a sign of maturity. So that's our policy, and that's called a sort of cross-party lines is our policy.
0: Many would have us believe that the biggest threat to New Zealand's security is coming from China. But have we cause to follow that line of thinking? But I'm also bearing in mind that, you know, we weren't overly comfortable with them having sort of war games in the Tasman. And, of course, the situation with Rarotonga surfaces as well. That's why I ask you, how is this a very delicate relationship with China?
5: Well, it's much more complicated than people think. We've made it very, very clear where we stand. We are saying that the Pacific has got a name and it means something, and it means peace and security for people here, and that this is our front door and our front yard, so to speak, and these people are our cousins, and so they're seriously part of our consideration. So that's the thing we've made very, very clear about the Pacific and what we should be doing, and we did not look to welcome outside influences and designing to change the settings here. It's up to the people here and their democracies to determine that, and that's why we have the Pacific Islands Forum. It's very central to our thinking, and we need to build it and make it much more strong and deal with the issues like climate resilience and things like that much more clearly than some of these offshore influences suggest. I mean, it's pretty obvious to the Pacific people, for example, that if you've got China, India, Russia, and the United States with 60% of the world's emissions, then whatever we do is going to be paltry compared to that. And therefore, we have got reason to be combined and working together as opposed to just supporting one side or the other.
0: Are you attending that summit yourself, Winston?
5: I can't. I've got too many things on. I've got meetings up north, meetings in the Hawke's Bay over the weekend, all over the place. So, I have the Prime Minister's there, though.
0: Tēnā koe. Let's talk for a moment, please, about the health and safety reforms. I have to admit, I haven't got a lot of time for this Van Velden and what she's done to working class people, but that's my point. You might have your own. Are you going to lose any sleep by her departure?
5: I made it very clear months ago that we had concerns about that. We only got the report last week, and again we sought to be a conversation with her through Mark Patterson, my colleague and minister, and that was denied. So to say that we're politicking is just rubbish. The fact of the matter is, as I said, as someone who has background in work sites and working in, for example, 11 miles through underground in a tunnel, and all sorts of other jobs, and being a former delegate for the Labourers' Union, I know some of the basics fundamentally far better than she'll ever know, and I made that point to her. And the second thing I said is that, you can't have a work site where the size of one gang over here means they're caught by the law, and the undersize or the small size of another gang right next to them, it means they're not going to be covered by the law. How does that work? So we have said there's some serious defects here, let's fix it up. And if you can't see it our way, well, we'll fix it up straight after the next election. But of course, this came out of the coalition agreement between ACT and the National Party. And in my view, it's got out of hand.
0: Many would agree. Thank you for joining us. Can we talk about Moana Pacifica? Because I know you're quite genuine in wanting to see if we could save that franchise. Obviously, things move fast. NZR says, we've got to organise next year's competition. You're going skis.
5: Well, with the greatest respect, I think they should get their act together, and they haven't. First of all I was wanting was another month so I can work on it. I was never talking about putting money in it from the point of view of the taxpayer. I was looking at how we could combine with other countries and other interests to get stakeholders to support the minor Pacific, because how can you have, you know, the Pacifica competition if the Pacific is not playing in it, Tonga and Samoa in particular. And also, for them, it's an economic matter, not just about sport. It's a huge issue to do with their economy. And I believe that if we had time, we could have done something about it, but given so short a time, and then they moved the time forward, not back. They moved it forward to yesterday, to midday, and having asked them seriously, well, tell me how you stack up your equation of what you think is required monetary-wise, I still haven't got a satisfactory answer. So happy about that? No, I'm not. And for those New Zealanders who are screaming, you know, what are you doing with New Zealand taxpayers' money? I'm not doing anything other than ensuring that the New Zealand, that the efforts we can make as a Pacific people to get them into the rugby, you getting other countries in terms of supporting it, it could be a possibility to stack it up. That's all we're doing. And before all these people rush out, you know, and start shouting and we're doing this and you're doing that, why don't they pay a bit of attention to all the details are out and before they make up their mind? That's the horrible thing about some of the social media comments these days. There's too many ignoramuses out there giving their views when they don't know what day it is when it comes to the things like this here. They haven't even tried to look at the problem.

0: help us through this matter. But they'd even looked at that, and I had less than 3 weeks to put together, and that's just an impossible time to do that, something that big.
1: Well, some might accuse you of racism, that you're going in there to get money for a Pacific kaupapa, and you weren't going into bat for the New Zealand badminton team.
0: New Zealand badminton team?
1: Well,
0: I was never asked.
1: Okay. you might be asked.
0: Yeah. I'm not a mind reader, mate. If you don't tell me, how can I help out?
1: Tēnā koe. Hey, I seem to follow the news because we're not resourced to break it. You know, we can't afford to have journalists out on the streets at media conferences with their cameras and lights and staying in hotels and travelling left, right and centre. But how about breaking a bit of news with us? Why don't you drop something here right now today that you were saving up for another time? But say, I don't know, I'll break from convention. I'll drop it here on Wātea. Any thoughts?
0: A very good idea, but we are a party that's seriously focused, seriously organised, and we don't do things in a haphazard way like that. We plan what we're going to do and make sure it lands. So as a consideration for some future time, perhaps yes. Mind you, you've had a lot of stuff on this program when I've talked that the other media are interested in because they've never heard from me from then in terms of their interviews. They've only heard it over Radio Wātea, so it's not all bad.
1: No, I realise that too. So you've got a lot of things going on and a busy week, too busy to attend the Chinese-New Zealand Business Summit. You mentioned umpteen meetings. Are these community meetings or high-powered diplomatic ones?
0: Well, the one is tomorrow. It's going to be up in Vale Islands. It's to fundraiser for Rugby for Life, to get young people involved in sport and rugby. So we've got to put the effort in to raise the money. So it's a charity type thing. It's been a long-running one, and it's been very successful. And there'll be some serious people there to make that work. Then I've got a meeting down in Hawke's Bay the next day. Head down to Hawke's Bay the next day on Saturday, and speaking there on Sunday as well. So that's what... it's part of our reach to the public. You might notice that the only party that's holding public meetings is a party called New Zealand First. Isn't that extraordinary? Yeah. We've got a game called New Zealand Politics, and the only party holding public meetings is New Zealand First. The rest are out there getting all their coverage from the media without even having any dialogue with the public. It's a disgrace.
1: It's old school politicking and door knocking, and it works, as has been proven many times. Look, just to wrap us up, yesterday we touched on this... and it was, I think it was on Marae over the weekend, Winston, where a whole whānau community were, I think, subjected to their images being nicked. We've got also music being stolen by big tech, but these images were nicked. Then deepfake porn, it would seem, which involved community members, young and old, including tamariki. And, of course, big tech creates these vehicles where this sort of thing can occur, but you can't hold anyone to account. What are some of your thoughts on just how they're getting away with blue murder?
0: Well, the thing is, it's going to be extraordinarily complicated, but that's not a reason not to do the best we can to get on top of it and to make sure big tech is accountable. We've been working on it for some time, and sometimes people have just given up, but they can't do that. We've got to sit out and say to ourselves, this cannot go on. It's complicated, but in the end, we're in control of our society, not these big tech people. And so that's why we've said that we're out there are going to tax them properly and go for them. And we've put the work in to try and do that.
1: Tēnā koe, just wrapping up, I'm emceeing at the ABA, Auckland Boxing, this weekend, where Alia Fakasi is being acknowledged for his contribution to boxing. Do you remember him as a fighter, Winston?
0: Yeah, I do remember. Yes, I do.
1: Yeah. Might see you there. Suited up with your boys. It was lovely seeing you there one time before.
0: there is a big boxing match coming up. I am going to it, but it's not this one.
1: Okay. I might see you there too.
0: All right.
1: Hey, thanks very much for joining us. Ngā mihi. Tēnā koe. Winston Peters, Thursday mornings.
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4: 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Well, it was exquisite. 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
6: Yeah, cool. Neat tune, I should say. I hope you enjoyed that one. Weather, quickly, and we'll see. Orangi Matamua is due to join us. Kingi Kiriona. Then talking about Manawa Honey. So an interesting hour ahead. Doctor Who. Doctor Who. Hey! Doctor Who is joining us after 9 o'clock. All going well, that is. Because Huhana was a little crook when I spoke with her. Huhana Hickey is joining us today. Now, the odd shower turning to periods of rain this afternoon. Today's high 17, 9. More rain tomorrow, partly cloudy, with the chance of a shower on Saturday. If anyone can change the weather, it's Professor Rangi Matamua. Hey, Rangi, tēnā koe, man. Thanks so much for joining us again. Ngā mihi nui kā koe, te rangatira.
7: Morning, Dale. I'm not too sure if I can change the weather, but maybe give some forecast.
6: Yeah. Great. Hey, it's wonderful. You'd be a busy bloke. I know we're speaking about Hautapu up on the hill on July 10, but you know, just because of your aroha for our celestial realm and the neat way that you're able to communicate aspects of it, you're in hot demand. Where are some of the places that you've been invited to speak at, Rangi?
7: Yeah, no, pretty busy, Dale. I've got a few presentations. I'm in doing something in Wellington tomorrow, and then actually we've been invited by whānau in Australia in the Gold Coast. So be doing a wānanga with them in the weekend, and then straight back. I've got, I guess, wānanga and kōrero in Rotorua and in Taranaki, and it kind of blurs. And then eventually, by the 10th, I'll be with Ngāti Whātua at Takaparawhau, with Ngāti Whātua ki o Rākei celebrating Matariki and Matariki Herenga Waka in Tāmaki this year.
6: Tēnā koe. Let's talk about the Gold Coast and Māori interest in the Maramataka and therefore in Matariki. Do they have a tradition there that you are aware of?
7: So there is some wonderful research and work going on by our Aboriginal relations in Australia, looking in particular at their dark sky knowledge and their astronomical knowledge. And that's been going on for some time. But they do hold records of names and their own practices. Whereas our knowledge is, particularly around Matariki, is not so connected to Australia, but definitely throughout the rest of the Pacific and Polynesia, obviously because of that cultural language and whakapapa link. But what different groups and our relations, our Māori relations in Australia are doing, are also wanting to connect with Matariki. And I think it's part of a much bigger global push. I mean, we saw Tahiti have their first holiday last year, and we see Matariki Hautapu actually being practiced not just in the Pacific but around the world. I mean, there are Hautapu in London and Dublin and New York and Malaysia and Japan, all of these places where expats are coming together and wanting to find a way to connect to our identity here. And so we got a few requests from the Gold Coast, and we thought, okay, well, not that we've got much time, but in the weekend, we'll just make a dash over and taking Te Aorere Pewhairangi along. I'm not too sure why we're taking him, probably just for comic relief. And we're going to have a wānanga with our whānau and support them in extending their knowledge on Matariki.
6: Yeah, which is cool. What would be an Australian tradition? You mentioned dark sky, they've got plenty of that. And do they see our star clusters emerging in a similar way, or is it vastly different from your understanding? And how much you're looking forward to perhaps having a rich corridor with some of our brothers from the Aboriginal community in Australia to sort of compare how we acknowledge this time of the year?
7: Yeah, so, you know, one of the things that I guess listeners might not be aware of is actually the sky we see here in Aotearoa is the same sky that they see in Australia, is the same sky that you see in Peru and Argentina. It's the Southern Hemisphere sky, and we're in pretty much in the same place, you know, when you're looking where we're situated at that bottom end of the globe. So we see very, very pretty much the same sky. And so what we're seeing here is what they will be seeing in Australia fairly much. There's only a slight difference, and you need to go, I think, past Cairns before the north of Cairns before the sky really, you start missing some of the southern stars. So it'll be the same sky. And, you know, I am really interested in sitting, and I've done it a few times before, sitting with our Aboriginal whanaunga, because they hold some really amazing narratives about their connection to the dark side. See, we have Matariki. They have stored knowledge about how that cluster of stars brings fire and the knowledge of fire. There's another narrative that they have that they're actually seven women who ran away from seven men, probably because those men supported the Queensland Rugby League team and not New South Wales, so they ran away. So just really interested to sit with them and really extend my own knowledge about the way they practice and what it means for them.
6: Yeah, tēnā koe. I could understand why they would have dashed as well for those very reasons you've just stated. Hey, Rangi, are you concerned at man's intrusion in the skies? I mean, this bloke Musk, who has, you know, sort of bold ambitions, but his trails of satellites, which are visible, obviously didn't used to be. And then there's the space junk that's now swirling around our planet. Do you think we're stepping out of our zone here in a uncomfortable way, thinking that, you know, the skies are the Wild West? What would you say of man's intrusion?
7: You know, Dale, I've contemplated this for a while, and if you think that the expanse of the universe is endless, and I never ever thought that humans would be able to pollute space, but we are. And there isn't a part of the sky that you can look into now at any time where there isn't an artificial object in that part of the sky. I think in the next 5 to 10 years, there's something like 30-something thousand extra satellites that will be put into space. And it's becoming pretty much a junkyard, and it's really good use of the term Wild West. So I am concerned about it. You look, it has improved our lives in terms of technology, and technology is something that we all interact with and impacts upon all of our lives. But there is something, I guess, fundamentally at the heart of human evolution and society, which is connecting to the cosmos and the astronomical bodies. And I think when we start to meddle and impact upon that space, that it does change the nature of who we are as a species. I mean, we're no longer, you know, not that long ago, you know, I guess our parents' generation, you know, they were very attuned. They understood certain signs, you know, when the color of the sky was that it's probably going to rain, and, you know, the sun rises here in the summertime and here in the wintertime. All of that has just pretty much disappeared as we've allowed ourselves to be driven by technological advances, which has advanced us in some ways, but I think it's actually hindered us in other ways, and we're no longer connecting to our environment. And yeah, I am concerned about the way that the sky will continue to be cluttered, very much so in the next decade. But, you know, what's our options? What can we do about it? Because these, I guess, big companies are just laws unto themselves, really, and they'll do what they want to do, how they want to do it, and even big governments can't stop them. So it is a concern.
6: And advancing in this space, literally, with space junk, at our collective peril.
7: At our collective peril. It's funny, you know, the more advanced we seem to be and the more we learn in that case, the less we seem to know or understand about who we are in our place, in the world and, well, I guess, in the environment. So it will be an ongoing problem, I think, that future generations are going to have to deal with.
6: Tēnā koe. Well, Matariki is upon us. The vibe is something very special as whānau, plan their days, plan their acknowledgements, acknowledging each other. And so it's bringing families together in ways that only Matariki can. And this is really heartening. What are you looking forward to most about being up on the hills? So it's an amazing geographical spot, Takaparawhau, and also the generosity of the people on the hill, where they've said, hey, listen, our hotapu's on. They will cater for thousands. Breakfast is on. I said to Manipal, how do you know how many people are turning up? She said, well, it doesn't matter. We'll be ready. So it's a pretty special place. What are you looking forward to most about July 10 up on the hill?
7: I suppose most of all, I'm looking forward to celebrating with Ngāti Whātua. Ngāti Whātua, they're just doing an absolutely incredible job, and I really want a mihi to them for the way that they open up their community and their marae and themselves and invite the nation in every year. I mean, they've been doing it for a number of years now, and they invite the nation in to celebrate with them, so I'm really looking forward to that. I'm really looking forward to just seeing the way that families come together to celebrate. One of the wonderful things about Matariki is it's beyond political agenda. It's beyond individual agendas or ideals. It's based on the most wonderful principles that speak to the best parts of humanity, you know, remembrance and honouring the ones that we've lost, celebrating who we are today, the togetherness and feasting and sharing and then planning for the future. You know, that's what I'm hoping to see is that people take those opportunities to really revel in and enjoy each other and celebrating those principles, particularly in the environment that we're currently in. You know, I look across the globe and I think at times that world politics and leadership is turning back to an older style that I think was more centered around, protectionism and individualism and society and countries that, you know, where we had the rise of dictators. And that led us into a period where of prolonged conflict across the globe. And I think we're seeing elements of that coming through right across the world and some of the conflicts and some of the, leadership styles that are coming through. And so Matariki bucks that trend. Matariki really talks about the most important things are each other and celebrating not just who we are today, but who we hope to be, with all of these wonderful principles and elements. And that's really what I'm hoping to see, that also, you know, diversity is not a thing that we should be afraid of. Now, diversity is a strength. It gives us richness. It gives flavors and colors to our world and our culture and who we are. And I'm really, you know, concerned at times when we see people who are diverse and have all these different approaches be marginalised and isolated from the collective. And Matariki is a time where we bring everyone into the fold and celebrate all of the parts of our nation that make us who we are.
6: Tēnā koe. I'm looking forward to it, and it'll be a special day up on the hill. Rangi, have a great trip to the Gold Coast as well. I'm speaking with Karaoke Tahoroa White about Manawa Honey actually, in a couple of, well, in 15, 20 minutes. And I know this is something close to your heart. You might have to take some Manawa honey over to your friends over in the Gold Coast, bro.
7: I will be taking Manawa honey, and I'm glad you're talking to Karioi. She's wonderful, Karioi, one of our real gems from Ruatahuna, working with Manawa honey, and it is a kaupapa I'm so proud of, and I know she's going to talk about the hampers that we use to raise money to support the protection of our forest. So awesome, Dale, and so good to talk to you.
6: And you too, Rangi. Thanks so much once again, Chief. Ngā mihi.
7: Kia ora.
6: Tēnā koe. Professor Rangi Mātāmoa, spreading the love, and that last comment, I mean, that's what it's about, Matariki, isn't it? Being thankful for what we've got, mindful of those who we've lost in the year gone, and celebrating life. It's a rich opportunity for us that has really just allowed us to reconnect in this way, mid-year, or mid-year Pākehā, of course. And all the best. July 10 up on the hill for the Hotapu, which will be broadcast nationwide, hosted by Ngāti Whātua Ki Ōrākei. Well, seven young people fluent in Chinese and working across sectors from science to business and diplomacy are representing the future of our New Zealand-Asia engagement. That's at this week's New Zealand-China Business Summit. And alongside them, we're joined by Massey University Emeritus Professor Paul Spoonley. He's going to unpack a major shift in how New Zealanders are relating to and seeing Asia as we push forward together. Paul, thanks again for joining us on the program. Tēnā koe.
8: Kia ora, Dale. Kia ora.
6: Kia ora. And all the best to you and yours for Matariki as well.
8: Paul. Lovely. And I return the blessing.
6: Thank you. Look, this Chinese relationship is important, and the New Zealand-China Business Summit, I guess, is discussing economics. But we can talk as well about the numbers of people from China who are now calling New Zealand home. They're not going back, so they become us going forward. What are some of the dynamics at play here, Paul, as we get into discussing this business summit? But from a demographer's perspective, what are the numbers looking like now?
8: They are very significant. So if we look at the current numbers, the largest group of migrants coming to New Zealand here in June 2026 are coming from China. And that's been true since 2000. So we've got a very interesting history, Dale, where for much of our colonial history, we stopped Chinese coming here and we didn't allow them rights when they were here. I don't know whether you or your listeners know, but even if a Chinese miner had arrived in the 1860s to the goldfields, they had had children here and grandchildren here. Those Chinese New Zealand residents could not become citizens until 1952. That was the first year that we allowed them rights as citizens here. So we've actually flipped that colonial history, and now one of the largest ethnic minorities, the Chinese. And so for those of us, you know, around New Zealand, we've seen the benefit of that. The food's improved for a start, hasn't it, Dale?
6: Oh, well, I can't doubt that. But there's some nervousness. You know, everyone's into patch protection, and Māori no different, I suspect, that we're a bit cautious. And whether or not they come to NZ, understand the injustices that have been foisted upon our people, and warm to challenges to try and address that injustice. We're not quite sure if they're coming in as friend or foe to Māori interests. Thoughts there,
8: no,
6: please?
8: No, absolutely. And as you know, I wrote Ranganui Walker's biography of Matatoa. And Ranganui was very concerned about the arrival of Asian migrants because he saw them as competitors in the labour market, but also in terms of language and culture. And I think this is a major failure in New Zealand, is that we do not, when people arrive here to settle here, we don't do what the Canadians do, and that is we provide them with the information and the skills to settle in this country. So for me, if you arrived in Canada, you are automatically entitled to 400 hours of English or French language acquisition. I would like us to do the same, but add in basic Māori, te reo Māori into that. I would like those migrants to know our history, because, of course, they've been brought up in another country, so why should they know our history? So why don't we teach them that history when they come here? Why don't we teach them about the sort of core principles and values of our society once they're here, Dale? So migrants, yes, of course, they don't understand necessarily what this country's about, but then I think it's a failure that we don't help them understand.
6: Well, these 3 hours of language acquisition could be a start too. And look, from our own perspective, I'm not sure that we're welcoming them into our spaces as we could. Some people could benefit from, you know, being invited onto a marae.
8: Yes.
6: We tend not to do that.
8: Can I just add, I was listening to Rangi, and he's a good man, that man. A few years ago, we, Massey University, helped arrange a matariki event in which Ngāti Whātua, it was on the Albany campus, so Ngāti Whātua Ōrākei were the hosts, but the audience was the Chinese community. And boy, was that fantastic. And the Chinese leaders wrote to us afterwards and said to us they'd never felt so welcome in New Zealand before that event. And so there were basic things that that took place. You know, there were, you know, you were taught a basic poi. You know, and the funniest thing was, of course, the welcome with the waiata, and then the Chinese felt compelled to, and they got together and thought, what waiata did they say? So they sang a song. It was really good. And there was this translation that went from Māori to English to Mandarin throughout the day. And we don't do enough of that. We don't do enough of that. And can I say, I'm a trustee for the Chinese Language Week. We've made a point of producing books over the recent years for our primary school audience. And those books are in three languages, Chinese, English, and Māori. So everything is in the three languages.
6: Thanks. There's more we can do. And as I say, we're all living in the same hood, so to speak, or are we? Because, you know, there are pockets of Chinese settlement in an urban sense. We shouldn't be surprised. This happens all over the world. When the Irish moved, they clustered together. When the Delhis moved, they moved into Henderson, you know. And so we've got East Auckland, which has a huge Chinese population, of course.
8: Yes.
6: What's the dynamic around that, the settlement patterns of new arrivees?
8: Yeah. No, absolutely. And what we've done is we've looked at those suburban concentrations of Chinese. So there are a number of areas in Auckland where 20% or more of the community are Chinese. We've looked at what we call ethnic precincts, which is Dominion Road or North Coast, you know, those areas where are now dominated by Chinese businesses. But Dale, I think where this all comes together, and which, and they're doing a really good job, as our schools. So I was just at a choir event recently where I won't name the school, but a North Shore school sang Māori waiata. I don't think, as far as I could tell, there were any Māori in the choir, but there were a lot of Asians, mostly Chinese, and I must say they sang that Māori waiata beautifully. I think they did it with integrity. So I think the school system is where this new New Zealand is beginning to emerge, where we look at bicultural New Zealand, but also multicultural New Zealand comes along. And it's not, I mean, I think there are issues, but I think generally, I think our school system's doing actually quite a good job.
6: Yeah, I was at the Big Sing as well. It's wonderful, wasn't it? Beautiful.
8: Yeah, no. Okay, so we're talking about the same thing. But wasn't it amazing?
6: Amazing.
8: I mean, first of all, I know what you were saying. Those kids can sing, man, can they sing? But they did it, I think they did it with respect and integrity when they sang waiata.
6: Ke nākwe. Don't be fearful of, we're all people. And, you know, everyone travels to get a better shot for their kids. That really is the driver, isn't it? Hoping for better opportunities for their tamariki mokopuna.
8: Yeah.
6: So we're all the same in that regard. Listen, you've highlighted, as you should too, food is a key point of connection. Why is something like cuisine so powerful in shaping cultural understanding, Paul?
8: Well, the latest Asia New Zealand Foundation report called Perceptions of Asia, which was launched a couple of weeks ago, is really interesting. And what you see, there's a word map. So when we ask, when they ask New Zealanders what words do they associate with Asia, China was the largest word, but food was the second biggest word. And what we see is that there are growing, there's a bridge between, you know, those of us who live in New Zealand and these new settlers. There's a bridge in terms of things like food, sport, travel, and we really understand other people through what food they eat and how they present that food, what the rituals around food. And so food becomes really a very, what I've called a soft power way, a really interesting and it's not a challenging, is it? It's really an interesting way of getting to know other people. So I think food and sport are important ways in which we build connections with these new settlers. They understand us, we begin to understand them. And Dale, honestly, in Auckland, you know, the growth of sports like badminton or table tennis. I went to an event at North Harbour a wee while ago, and it was a table tennis event. I had no idea the interest in table tennis in Auckland, and of course, largely from the Chinese community.
6: Tēnā koe. Obviously, we grew up through the era of Māori Tonga and communism, which was, of course, the enemy number one from global in the geopolitical sense. But Māori grew up with a sort of communalism, or a type of socialism, the collective rather than the individual. China has changed significantly here and now embraced aspects of commercialism and capitalism. Was communism a failed experiment, and what can we learn from what they've been through?
8: I wouldn't defend communism. There is an irony here, Dale, and that is that as we see this superpower competition play out, you've got to say that even the ongoing communism of China is actually providing it with some strengths in terms of, you know, international connections, trade, and competition with the USA. But if I can go back to where you started from, I think what's interesting is the elements of Confucianism, which underpin, even if you're a communist Chinese, that there are elements of Confucian thinking that underpins that. And one thing that I've been very impressed with is, for example, the care, and this I think is a parallel with Māori, the care for the older Chinese community by younger Chinese, the respect for age, the respect and veneration for knowledge of those older people, and that they deserve to be recognised and cared for in a very particular way. I think for us Pākehā, we could learn from that.
6: I'm intrigued by this this meshing of peoples, as we all should be. Are you speaking at the China Business Summit? What would be the
8: No, I'm not. But I helped launch the Asia New Zealand Foundation Perceptions of Asia report. Dale, that research began in 97, so it's a really good insight into how we view Asians both out there. So, as you know, China's our most significant trading partner, and has been for the last decade. But also, of course, is where we started this conversation, is that Asia is now here. Those Chinese, Indian, and Filipino communities are very much part of New Zealand and will be for the future. So if the report tracks our views, which, to be honest, when it started in 1997, weren't that positive around Asian migration. You might remember the Asian invasion stuff in Auckland and the election in 96. And then we've become much more positive. We've been much more connected. We see Asia as an important economic partner with us, but increasingly we're also seeing it as a partner in other ways, and particularly in terms of culture and identity, language and food. So it's an evolving relationship.
6: It's been a pleasure once again talking with you, Paul. Thanks so much for giving some insights to this situation. And I look forward to another kōrero soon. Ngā mihi. Professor Paul Spoonley with us, one of our foremost demographers in New Zealand. Thank you for joining us. Kingi Kiriona is with us. Kingi's on the campaign trail, although he probably won't say that himself, but I'm prepared to say it because if you put your hat in the ring every time you're out and about, he's probably got a red jacket on as we speak. Hey there, Kingi, te lākwe, man, ngā mihi.
9: Morena Dale, yes, I am on the campaign trail. No, I haven't got a red jacket on, but I have had a red jacket on for many days over the last couple of weeks.
6: Tēnā koe, and fair enough too, Kingi. You just heard the back end of a conversation. We were talking about the numbers of Asian people calling New Zealand home. It's been a bit of a sticking point for mainstream New Zealand and perhaps for Māori New Zealand as well. I mean, you can't put the cat back in the bag, so these people now call New Zealand home. They're part of our future. How do you think, as a people, we need to accommodate their presidents, Kingi?
9: I did catch the back end of that interview, and it was interesting. I have to agree with the sentiments that I picked up on around a change, particularly since I think the comments around the Asian invasion of the mid-90s. Seemingly there's a lot more warmth for whānau that are coming from across the world as we continue to open our doors to our people from around the world. There's a growing acceptance and warmth to whānau who are becoming part of the fabric of this country.
6: Tēnā koe, I had an interesting conversation with Chris Hipkins yesterday, and there's we were talking about health issues. These people might be dismissive, but what would you say of, and it's been Men's Health Week, a focus on men's health, that the free GP clinics and scans for various issues health-wise, the three free GP visits and free pharmaceuticals, I mean, some might try and sort of be dismissive of that, but how important do you think it is from a political perspective and from a Māori perspective, Kingi?
9: Well, I mean, I've seen the impact of the health system, as I'm sure you have and many of our listeners have, on whānau on the ground. It's dire. If I can reflect on the time when I used to actually take my father to his visits, I mean, there was an incident, and he was in his 80s. There was an incident where he was waiting up to 10 hours in an A&E just to be triaged. So there's huge issues in terms of waiting times. There are huge issues in terms of access. And actually, I have to disagree. I think the policy is being well received, particularly by the whānau that I've been engaging with on the ground. Whānau want quicker access to a doctor or to health services. Whānau want more affordable access. And that's exactly what they're getting with the three free GP visits, the free prescriptions, not forgetting also the free cervical screening and free maternity scans. So these are all basics, I think, in terms of making sure that all New Zealanders, whānau Māori, get access to the healthcare that they need.
6: He stopped short of saying they would reinstate Takawhai Ora, but did say that the Labour Party would prioritise Māori health. The latter term is something we haven't really heard from the coalition government because they have tracked a universality perspective that we're all going to be cared for in this one-size-fits-all health model. Encouraging to think that some targeted health interventions could come if Labour are successful in November, Kingi?
9: Well, there are already targeted interventions in place if we take into account the Hauora Māori function that exists within Te Whatu Ora at the moment. Labour would definitely look at what those provisions are and make sure that whānau on the ground are being provided for. Of course, there are still announcements to be made that will have a targeted focus on our people, but they'll be made in the coming weeks and months in the lead up to the election. So, although things haven't been said yet, things will be said over the coming weeks and months on the campaign trail.
6: You just arrived into Wellington. Might you tell us while you're there what the process is? As I mentioned, you're sort of on the campaign hustings. Have you had to put aside your mahi to concentrate on this opportunity? And what's drawn you to the capital, for instance, today, Kingi?
9: I'm in the capital today because Labor's got we've got our Congress hui this weekend, so we're really looking forward to that. We were actually lucky to land in Wellington today, Dale. I wasn't even sure if I could make this interview, but God has blessed us this morning, brother. In terms of mahi, well, I mean, people that know me will know that I like to do 10,000 things at once, and I have to say, I don't think any of them are mutually exclusive. One definitely supports the other. All the mahi that I've done, whether it's been for my business or otherwise, has played a role or contributed to the journey that I'm now on, with the Labor Party. So it's all a mixed bag of lollies, long story short, Dale.
6: Didn't agree. Well put, too. Look, some people rely on polls and research projects to garner what they believe to be the important issues for those within their electorates. But a Māori way is to just quietly talk and kōrero with people from all walks of life and asking how they're tracking. Is this a style that you prefer? And if that's the case, what are the people in your electorate telling you that are their main concerns, Kingi?
9: Well, there are concerns across the board because Māori have been impacted across nearly every social indicator on offer here. But look, it's interesting, really, because what the polls are saying, what the whānau are saying on the ground that I've been in contact with, and also the priorities that the Labor Party are campaigning on, fortuitously all align. So if you had Chris Hipkins on the show yesterday, you'll be aware that our three main priorities going into this election are housing, affordability and access, healthcare, and jobs. And basically, that's what our whānau are saying on the ground. Some are in dire circumstances. I mean, I'm not even an MP, I'm a candidate, but since I've been on the campaign trail, I've actually had whānau reach out to me for advocacy, one as recently as last week. For kāinga ora housing. So whānau definitely want better access to housing. They want more affordable access to healthcare, and we spoke a little bit about that earlier, Dale. But they also want jobs, and jobs that make life affordable. We're dealing with a cost of living crisis, the likes of which we have not seen in generations, if ever before. And so if we look at that and we look at what our party is campaigning on, and also the fact that Labor seems to be polling well, particularly in those areas, they're all aligned.
6: Tēnā koe. A little off politics, but we've been discussing the way that IP is being stolen by big tech companies. You'd be aware of this in the music seen how they're creating huge databases by taking people's music and then can fuel their engines for the way AI can create. As a long-time advocate for our kapa haka community, are the same risks, is that community exposed to the same sort of digital risks that we're seeing in music? It's scraping, no doubt, data from our filmmaking processes, but I'm a little worried too that performances such as Te Mata Tini, that big tech could quite easily tahai the IP that is involved in those performances to create something different and not pay for it. Does this issue have cause for concern within the wider kapaka community, do you think, Kingi?
9: Sorry, I think there's always been a concern. There's always been a concern, Dale, in terms of AI. Sorry, I'm just meeting whānau here at the moment. Good to see you, Pat. Patrick Tangare from Ngāti Porou e te whānau, Radio Wātea.
6: Tēnā koe, Patrick Tangare. Tēnā koe. I won't keep you long. Just a quick response to that. IP theft across the creative sector.
9: Yes, there's always been a concern, and the concern is burgeoning because, of course, there are continuous advancements being made to AI. It's interesting, actually, Dale, because part of our campaigning as candidates, I mean, the guidance that we're following is, you know, to make sure that We're not actively using AI for our campaigns. And that's really, I think, a case of us being mindful of the impacts, the likes of which you've spoken of AI that we're currently seeing, whether it's in music or in other areas. AI is having an impact across all areas. And I think it's incumbent upon us to be mindful about how we manage that going forward.
6: I'll let you get there so you can hold me up properly with Patrick. Thanks so much for taking some time, and I'm pleased that the weather gods allowed your plane to land in Te Whangarui Atana. Mauri ora kia koe. Thank you, Kingi.
9: Thank you.
6: We'll talk again soon. Kingi Kiriona. Sounds as though he was always placed for a political role, doesn't he? So articulate and can think on his feet. You need these sorts of skills. Well, Karioi ki Tahuarua White is the face of Manawa Honey. And recently at the field day at Mystery Creek, Karioi was filmed pitching Manawa Honey goods to Te Ariki Nui Ngā Waihonui Te Pō and the Minister, Tama Pōtaka, in Te Reo Māori. Just got some good plugs as well when we were speaking to her Manawa Honey advocate friend, Rangi Mātāmoa. So it's a warm welcome to you, Karioi. Ko Dale tēnei, mihi ana kia koe tuhine. Thanks for joining us on Wātea.
10: Oh, kia ora.
6: Hi.
10: Kia ora. Tēnā. Kia ora, Dale.
6: Tēnā koe. Tēnā koe, Karioi. Well, look, the marketing arm of Manawa Honey is significant, but you couldn't do it unless the taste was right. And today we're talking about the unusual but highly successful bush honeys and also the Matariki pack, which is appropriate. Firstly, Karioi, tēnā koe, how did you end up being involved with Manawa Honey? Tuahine?
10: Tēnā koe, Dale. And tēnā koutou katoa to all your listeners this morning. I ended up at Manawa Honey when I was 16 years old. I was fresh out of high school and wanting to get a job. And so I approached Brenda Tahi, which is our CEO. And the next day she ended up hiring me, which was such a blessing in my thoughts.
6: And it's really been, it's been a successful honey. Perhaps it's because of its isolation. And she was telling me too about one brand. Wasn't Tawari, but it's something like that. She told us about how you had to climb up through the hills and find them on ridgelines where the bees would access them. So it's got a particular taste. So Manawa Honey, how many different brands, not brands so much, how many different honeys do you produce in Tariatua Karioi?
10: Good question there, Dale. We have quite a few varieties of honey that we offer online as well as in supermarkets. The most famous one, of course, is the Manuka NGO 100 Plus that everyone is worldly renowned of. And we also produced forest honeys, which is our Rewa Rewa, Tawari, Kānuka, Puatani, and our just freshly renowned Maunga honey, which we've just been established in the last couple of years.
6: And when I was talking with Brenda not so long ago, she spoke about the Tawari honey, and most of us are pretty unfamiliar with Tawari as a rākau, the journey that the bees go on to make that honey, the Tawari honey was pretty special the way she described it. So what honey is the most popular from Manawa Honey?
10: From Manawa Honey, our popular honey at the moment is our raw Kānuka honey. It's produced raw, which means it's straight from the hive into the jar. But the way that we process it, it comes out quite creamy, the texture. And I guess that's what interests our customers in buying it so much.
6: I've got our engineer, Talangi Tawaia Reedy, who's got connections down your ways, and I can see him lipping, smacking his lips at the thought of it all. He loves honey, as we all do. Mm. Yeah, I know that because we had Rangi on before. He was saying to say kia ora to you as well, Karioi. He was talking about Matariki issues, but I mentioned we were having a yarn, so he said to say hi to the sister. In fact, he said you're one of the most fabulous wahine he's ever met. The Matariki pack, Tell us about that, because it's going toward the Tuawhenua Trust, which is doing sort of environmental work in the Ngahere. Can you tell us about the Matariki Pack and the Trust, please, Karioi?
10: Yes, I can, definitely. So our Matariki Packs, the Tuawhenua holds a unique relationship with Te Wirawira, which is, it's one of the few places in Aotearoa where an iwi has that kind of deep kaitiakitana responsibility over the landscape. And the Forest Fund is how we resource that ongoing work. We're talking about things like predator control, keeping stoats and rats out so kiwi and other native birds can thrive, planting and regenerating programs, maintaining the health of waterways and supporting the community of Ruatahina itself, because a healthy forest and a healthy community are inseparable. The Tuawhenua Trust is a registered charity, which also means your kōhua for the hamper is eligible for a tax rebate. So you're getting a beautiful Matariki gift and potentially getting some of that money back at the tax time. It's a genuine win-win. This is why we call it a kōhua rather than a purchase price. You're giving to something that will outlast all of us. Inside our hampers contain a prime selection of natural and delicious home-produced foods made with love and care by our team, friends and whānau, to reflect the stars in the Matariki constellation from the ocean, from fresh water, in the ground and from the forest. Sourced from our pristine forest of Te Urewera, our local gardens and orchards, or through the traditional practice of trading, using manawahami as our trade. Hampers come in two parts, a banana box of non-perishables and a chili bin of frozen foods. Some of those items I will mention is our ruatahuna pork, te urewera horopito dry meat rub, kamokamo erewarewa honey relish, heritage apple and tawari honey, and many more that's in our Matariki hampers.
6: Tēnā koe, and they're available. You best to go on to Manawa Honey, onto the website. Now, I hear that you had a decent conversation with Tariki Nui, Ngāwai, Honui Te Pō, and Te Tama I Te Reo Māori at the field days. I'm pleased we had some Reo Māori-speaking people at the field days, because we don't know of too many Māori who had stands there. Did you enjoy meeting them, and do you think they enjoyed eating your honey?
10: Yes, I...

0: on the daily as well. So e homa, it's one of our taonga, and you can't get honey sourced from a more natural environment than Ruatahuna. This is part of the secret of its success. And they've got people involved like Kalangi and like Kariwai and Brenda and many others as well, Po. They're all very proud of the honey that's produced. Tell me, Kariwai, how do you treat the bees that do the job for you?
1: Good question. With lots of love and care.
0: With lots of love and care. Have you been out to the hives yourself? You've seen the practice all the way through, and you know, do you think
1: yes,
0: that?
1: I have.
0: Yeah, is it uplifting for you? And do you think other Māori who have access to land and Manuka stands, etc., should consider looking at what's it called? It's apiculture, isn't it? I think beekeeping.
1: Yeah.
0: You know, as and the potential of celebrating some of the sweetness of their own regions as well. I mean, this is unique, but there might be others who could do the same as well, or you'd prefer not to have the competition.
1: No, I would encourage everyone to do beekeeping. Bees are such amazing creatures. They have such a interesting life that they live, and they play a big important they're important to what we do here in Aotearoa as well as the world. So yes, I definitely encourage others to do beekeeping. Explore other varieties of flowers instead of just sticking to Manuka.
0: It's been lovely having a kōrero with you, Kariwai. Thank you. And e homa, it's Matariki time. There's this very special packs available. Best to go onto the Manawa Honey website and see if there's something for someone that you love. Meaningful, produced with aroha and integrity, and coming from our people out of Ruatahuna. And thanks to Kariwai ki Tauharoa White, who has been their advocate and spokesperson today on our kōrero. Tēnā koe tuahine, thank you so much for sharing some kōrero about the honey you love, Kariwai. Tēnā koe, thank you.
1: Tēnā koe, ngā mihi nui ki a koutou katoa, mai a te tuawhenua manawa tia o Matariki.
0: Aira, tēnā koe, thank you, Kariwai. Thanks to our guest today, Peter Dickens from the Prostate Cancer Foundation, Huhana Linden, talking off-grid, kōrero from the North, Winston Peters and Professor Rangi Mātāmua, Professor Paul Spoonley, Kingi Kiriona, and Kariwai Te Tahuaroa White. A program produced by Hini Atni and engineered by Te Rangi Tāwai Reedy. From me, Dale, to you and yours, kia pai tōra. Have a good day.
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